same light. 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

Your love. 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

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I'm missing my same old us before we learned our truth.